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Playing the greatest hits of all time, CKDO.

0: Playing the greatest hits of all time, CKDO and Chilliwack, and What You Gonna Do? Actually, that's an interesting question because they recently found out that adults are basically clueless about how to carry out outdoor tasks. There's some great numbers here. We'll look at these here. But if you can do this, now this is outdoor skills we don't have. Okay, that we used to. I actually know some of these because I grew up in the country, so I'm lucky that way. But 92% of people don't know which mushrooms are safe to eat, which means don't eat the mushrooms, okay? Because honestly, you get into a wrong one, you're not going on a trip. You're going on a trip to the hospital. That's what you're going to do there. But people seem to think they're smart about that. But it's good to see that most people think they can't. 88% of people say they can't follow animal tracks. I don't know what to say about that. I mean, certain situations it's difficult. Others, it's actually quite easy. 86% of Canadians say they can't create a makeshift fishing rod. I don't know how that's a thing. Grab a stick, grab a string, boom. Makeshift fishing rod. One more quick one before we get eating and identifying edible plants, leaves, and berries. This 85% of Canadians say they can't do that, which is good. That's like the mushrooms. Just don't grab a berry and pop it in your mouth, man. Honestly, a couple things are going to happen. Number one, you're going to be sitting on a log for a couple hours. Or number two, like the mushrooms, you're going to be going to the hospital. So, just saying. We'll talk about more of those. See where Canadians need to work on their stuff, man. This is Tony Joe White. Poke salad, Annie. Poke salad you can eat. There you go. Look for that stuff on the greatest hits of all time, CKDO.
1: Don't sound too much. I'm going to tell you a little bit about this so that you understand what I'm talking about. Down there we have a plant that grows out in the woods and the fields. Looks something like a turnip green. Everybody calls it poke salad. Poke salad. Used to know a girl lived down there and she'd go out in the evenings and pick her a mess of it. Carry it home and cook it for supper. Cause that's about all they had to eat. They did all right.

playing the greatest hits of all time. CKDO. That is Keith Hampshire. And the first cut is the deepest. Let's go to Swingtown. 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

greatest of all time, CKDO, Human League, and Don't You Want Me, Hot Stuff, Donna Summer from 79, before that at 7:56, Gary and Terry. It's a cloudy and rainy day today, chance of thunderstorms too, and a high of 27, it'll feel closer to 32, and then we're going to get back to more May-like temperatures tomorrow with a mix of sun and cloud and a high of 15, sunny and 15 for Thursday as well. It's 19. Coming up after 8 o'clock, we are going to be chatting with Vanessa, at least I'm going to be chatting with one of the Lake Ridge Health Foundation board members, Vanessa Benedict, about the way you can help out the great local hospitals right here in the area and their big event coming up on Saturday, the Ride for the Ridge campaign. We'll get to that just in about 10 after 8. Looking forward to be chatting with her. And you know, Terry Johnson's going to be a part of it as well. As he, I wonder if when he's on holidays, is he out

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2: 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It's May 19th, 1958, and Bobby Darin's single Splish Splash is released as the first 8-track master recording pressed to a plastic 45 RPM record.
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2: May 19th, 1969, the Beatles' single Get Back is awarded a gold record for sales over 1 million. Within a week, it hits number one. It's May 19th, 1973. Paul Simon releases Kodachrome. It too goes on to become a number one record. It's May 19th, 1974, and the Rubettes are at number one on the UK charts with Sugar Baby Love. May 19th, 1979, Eric Clapton marries George Harrison's ex-wife, Patty Boyd. George Harrison, Mick Jagger, and Paul McCartney are among the musicians who perform at the wedding reception. And finally, it's May 19th, 1975, and the number one song in this day comes from one of the most musically accomplished, critically acclaimed, and commercially popular funk bands of the 70s, Earth, Wind, and Fire, Shining Star. I'm Daryl McClain, and that's Today in Rock and Roll History.

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2: Good afternoon. It's 3 o'clock. I'm Nick Hughes with CKDO News. Mix of sun and cloud, chance of showers, risk of a thunderstorm later this afternoon. A high of 27, gonna feel like 32 with the humidity. It's 25 right now. Checking traffic, here's Maytel.
3: Just some volume so far northbound on Valley Parkway from Bloor up towards the 401. Eastbound 401 through Durham, delay through Ajax. The westbound side looks slow through the 412. I'm Maytel Sperling. More traffic in minutes on CKDO.
2: Here's what's making news this hour. One person is facing dangerous driving charges after a crash left a motorcycle rider with life-threatening injuries. The bike rider and another vehicle were hit after police say the driver blew through a red light near King and Park yesterday morning. The people in the second vehicle suffered minor injuries. Police are appealing to anyone with video after a dirt bike rider lost control and hit a tree in Clarence.

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1: Good afternoon. It's 4 o'clock. I'm Nick Hughes with CKDO News. Risk of a thunderstorm late this afternoon. We could get some showers tonight, cooling down to a low of 10. It's 25 right now. Checking traffic, here's Maytel.
2: Don Valley Parkway North, a busy drive from Bloor heading up towards the 401. You've got a delay south 404 from Finch through the 401. 401 east into Durham, slow Brock Road to Salem, picking up through Whippy and Oshawa. I'm Maytel Sperling. More traffic in minutes on CKDO.
1: Here's what's making news this hour. A motorcycle rider is in hospital with life-threatening injuries after a driver blew through a red light in Oshawa. The driver struck the bike and another vehicle near King and Park yesterday morning. The people in the other vehicle suffered minor injuries while the driver was arrested for dangerous operation. Durham police are investigating a dirt bike crash in Clarington. They say a 73-year-old man lost control and hit a tree on an unmaintained part of Boundary Road near Enfield Road on Friday morning. He's still in hospital in stable condition, and police are appealing to anyone with video from the area. A man from Oshawa is facing charges in what Halton police are calling their biggest firearm bust in service history. Deputy

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1: Good afternoon. It's 5 o'clock. I'm Nick Hughes with CKDO News. Chance of showers, risk of thunderstorms, and cooling down to a low of 10 tonight. It's 24 right now. Checking traffic, here's Maytel.
2: Southbound side of the 404 through Finch, three central lanes are blocked. It is solid from the 407. Also, big delay northbound Don Valley Parkway from Bloor. Some volume 401 east through Scarborough towards Kennedy. Into Durham, it's a heavy one now from White's out towards Stevenson. I'm Atal Sperling. More traffic in minutes on CKDO.
1: Here's what's making news this hour. One person is facing dangerous driving charges after a crash left a motorcycle rider with life-threatening injuries. The bike rider and another vehicle were hit after police say the driver blew through a red light near King and Park yesterday morning. The people in the second vehicle suffered minor injuries. Police are appealing to anyone with video after a dirt bike rider lost control and hit a tree in Clarington. It happened Friday morning on an unmaintained portion of Boundary Road near Enfield Road. The 73-year-old driver is still in hospital in stable condition. Police are charging a man from Whitby after allegedly making child porn. An investigation led to a search of his home where multiple electronics were seized. He's also facing charges for agreeing to commit a sexual offense against a person under 16. Halton police are charging an Oshawa man with gun and drug trafficking. Deputy Chief Roger Wilkie says Project Cypress is the largest firearm seizure in Halton Police Service history.
3: They are being smuggled across the border by any means possible, concealed in vehicles and trucks, transported along marine routes, and even brought over in personal luggage. We're also seeing the use of hidden compartments and other techniques to evade detection.
1: 24 handguns were seized, along with prohibited magazines, ammunition, drugs, and cash. The snowbirds are being grounded until early 2030. Ottawa says it's because the aging Canadian Forces planes are being

so you're heartbroken. You sit around moping, crying, crying. You say you even thinking about dying? Well, before you do anything,